is not a problem that I can't fix. Cause I can do it in the mix. And if your man gives you trouble, just to move out on the double, and you don't let it trouble your brain. Cause away goes trouble down the drain. Said away goes trouble down the drain.

beyond the relentless display, beyond the upheaval, wings flickering to evoke, as the beautiful one in all guises throws itself at you with stark deliberation.

Beware of beauty. Look beyond the fluttering wings, beyond the relentless display, beyond the upheaval, wing flickerings evoke, at the beautiful ones, and all guide.